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0: Wanted updates.
1: Qatar's resilience, the art of staying calm. As regional tensions and the threat environment darkened, daily life in Doha barely flinched. A continuity that is not accidental or instinctive, but the product of a strategy to preserve public calm. From the Cornish waterfront to the bustling alleys of Souq Waqif, the rhythm of the city held steady even at the height of uncertainty. Residents went about their routines against a backdrop of quiet vigilance. That visible normalcy was the dividend of a coordinated state approach, fusing timely communication, logistical readiness, and institutional support. At the heart of the effort was a steady cadence of advisories from the Ministry of Interior, urging the public to trust official channels and resist speculation. Gas contracts power Qatar's project market in first quarter. Qatar's gas sector saw almost doubled contracts, leading to a strong $8.8 billion in overall projects awarded in the country during the first quarter of 2026, according to Camco Invest, a regional economic think tank. The total value of contracts awarded in Qatar saw a strong year-on-year increase of 62.1%, attaining $8.8 billion in quarter one, against $5.5 billion in quarter one of 2025, Camco Invest said, quoting data from Meet Projects.

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Qatar's resilience, the art of staying calm. As regional tensions and the threat environment darkened, daily life in Doha barely flinched. A continuity that is not accidental or instinctive, but the product of a strategy to preserve public calm. From the Cornish waterfront to the bustling alleys of Souq Waqif, the rhythm of the city held steady even at the height of uncertainty. Residents went about their routines against a backdrop of quiet vigilance. That visible normalcy was the dividend of a coordinated state approach, fusing timely communication, logistical readiness, and institutional support. At the heart of the effort was a steady cadence of advisories from the Ministry of Interior, urging the public to trust official channels and resist speculation. Gas contracts power Qatar's project market in first quarter. Qatar's gas sector saw almost doubled contracts, leading to a strong $8.8 billion in overall projects awarded in the country during the first quarter of 2026, according to Camco Invest, a regional economic think tank. The total value of contracts awarded in Qatar saw a strong year-on-year increase of 62.1%, attaining $8.8 billion in quarter one, against $5.5 billion in quarter one of 2025, Camco Invest said, quoting data from Meet Projects.

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Adesh Bhattacharya ki awaaz mein Andhadhun movie se aap se milkar acha laga. 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Aur hame acha laga aaj milkar Ameer Cup trophy se. Ji haan. So trophy tour jo hai wo shuru ho chuka hai aur aaj trophy aayi thi hamare office mein. What a beautiful trophy it is. And you know, May 9th ko final hone wala hai Khalifa International Stadium mein sham 5:30 baje. To agar aapne abhi tak tickets nahi liye hain to fatafat se jaiye aur apni tickets khareed lijiye. And us beautiful trophy ki glimpses aapko dekhne

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And the fourth Gulf Games Doha 2026 hone wale hain 11 se lekar 22nd May tak. And ye GCC Games ke liye jo official mascot hai wo reveal kar diya gaya hai. And the mascot's name is Vashek. Vashek is inspired by the Arabian Desert Lynx, a wild animal native to the region. We all know about that. And the name Vashek reflects qualities like speed, strength and sharp vision. Also, the mascot represents Qatari heritage and environment, connecting sports with local culture. That's such a beautiful thing. And it has been designed to appeal youth and sports fans, adding excitement to the event. GCC Games jo hai, it will bring athletes from different Gulf countries to compete in multiple sports. And this event aims to promote unity, sportsmanship and regional pride. Looking forward to it. Check out Kijega mascot. Bahut cute hai. And keep listening to Radio Olive. Chiyo Bindas.

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1: Olive Sunood.

Qatar's resilience, the art of staying calm. As regional tensions and the threat environment darkened, daily life in Doha barely flinched. A continuity that is not accidental or instinctive, but the product of a strategy to preserve public calm. From the Cornish waterfront to the bustling alleys of Souq Waqif, the rhythm of the city held steady even at the height of uncertainty. Residents went about their routines against a backdrop of quiet vigilance. That visible normalcy was the dividend of a coordinated state approach, fusing timely communication, logistical readiness, and institutional support. At the heart of the effort was a steady cadence of advisories from the Ministry of Interior, urging the public to trust official channels and resist speculation. Gas contracts power Qatar's project market in first quarter. Qatar's gas sector saw almost doubled contracts, leading to a strong $8.8 billion in overall projects.

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1: 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Per Olive Recharge chal raha hai yahan par. Aur rola to tab bag tha jab AI aaya aur sabne kehna shuru kar diya ki bhai AI to hamari jobs le lega yaar. Ab to gayi job haath se and it will replace all the human work, most of them. Lekin China ne ek bahut badhiya kadam liya hai isme. They have made it illegal to replace human workers with AI. And that is such an important step. And I think sari countries ko ye apply karna chahiye rule, you know, ye lekar aana chahiye. Because jo originality aur jo dedication aur jo hard work aur efforts aapko dikhenge ek human work mein, wo AI mein nahi dikh payenge. Anyway, chwe, AI ko bhi train kisne kiya, insano ne hi kiya hai na. To aap aise OG se hi kaam karao na, aapko kyun usko replace karna hai kisi aur se? Not required at all. These jobs are people's bread and butter. Taking that away and using a machine to do it takes away all the authenticity of the work. And I absolutely love this step which China has taken, and I think other countries should also follow the suit. Sending an amazing track, Jyoti Nuragi Awaaz Mein Tere Ishq Ne Yaar, from the movie Dhurandhar The Revenge. Stay tuned at Jio Bindaas.

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Wanted Updates. Wanted Updates. Qatar's resilience, the art of staying calm. As regional tensions and the threat environment darkened, daily life in Doha barely flinched. A continuity that is not accidental or instinctive, but the product of a strategy to preserve public calm. From the Cornish waterfront to the bustling alleys of Souq Waqif, the rhythm of the city held steady even at the height of uncertainty. Residents went about their routines against a backdrop of quiet vigilance. That visible normalcy was the dividend of a coordinated state approach, fusing timely communication, logistical readiness, and institutional support. At the heart of the effort was a steady cadence of advisories from the Ministry of Interior, urging the public to trust official channels and resist speculation. Gas contracts power Qatar's project market in first quarter. Qatar's gas sector saw almost doubled contracts, leading to a strong $8.8 billion in overall projects awarded in the country during the first quarter of 2026, according to Camco Invest, a regional economic think tank. The total value of contracts awarded in Qatar saw a strong year-on-year increase of 62.1%, attaining $8.8 billion in quarter one, against $5.5 billion in quarter one of 2025, Camco Invest said, quoting data from Meet Projects.

0: धमाके में उल जुलूल ही तो है इश्क।
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